0: old school in the mix.
1: In the mix radio.
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3: Celebrate several weeks, make a GS win. We took the holiday with

Excuse me, Mr. DJ. Achtung, Attention, Attention, Europe. Ooh, wow, this is gonna be real hot. In exactly 14 minutes, we are all gonna share an illegal musical orgasm with the 1986 New Year's explosion. Countdown from now on.

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What's going on, everyone? It's Bluff here, and we're driving through the states in the Bluffmobile, and the best thing that we can do is play our favorite casino-style games on SpinQuest. They have over 1,000 games, including live dealer, blackjack, and craps, with tons

But if you need some space, I will step away. And I know it might sound stupid, but for me, yeah, I just gotta keep believing, and I've heard

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9: What do you want, man?
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9: But who?
8: The girl next door, you know? 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
9: Said it wasn't you.
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0: Ladies and gentlemen, close your eyes and free your mind. What you're about to experience is like no other. No other.
1: It's finally here. You asked for it. What you're about to hear is real. It is not a dream. The new era.
0: And now the wait is over.
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'Cause the sun will always

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1: Hi, I'm Paul Rudd, and welcome along to this week's Global Sessions. We got 60 minutes of the biggest dance tunes to hit the floors this week. If you're ready, turn it up. Let's go.
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You just heard mashups from Dave Bolton and Mike Steele. Coming in, this is a Frank with a PH and Molo mashup, Let Me Love Breather. 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Or you can email tunes at

0: 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We don't stop. Coming in, this is an MVD mashup. The Weeknd versus Snap versus Dave Bolton.
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0: 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Strictly for the old school edit. 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

DJ Phil B. Today's random bit in the middle was Crazy for Teenage Dirtbag from JPR. Madonna versus Wheatus. Right, back in the mix now with the Jet Boot Jack remix of Basement Jack's Do Your Thing. I love this.

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1: 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Thank you to Mr. Joshua Roberts for this brilliant Diplo and Purple Disco Machine versus Gorgon City mash. Ready for my mind.

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0: Thanks very much for listening. Hope you've enjoyed the show. I've been Phil B, and I'll catch you again 1 week from now for more Phil B Mashups.

electronic air pressure wave machines. 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
2: 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Come here, Susia. I got something for you.